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1: 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Whatever it was, I'm over it now. 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
2: 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It ain't no country club either.